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Gunshot man, call Mr. Skank. Yes, gunshot man, call Mr. Skank. Gunshot man, call Mr. Skank. You had one shot and you missed the pen and that's... Flex, ayy.

Yeah. Your son did good, mum. Swear down when your son did good, mum. Now I used to run around with a butch, mum. But I promise I was doing what I could, mum. Now I made a little change, I was good, mum. I was saying I'ma get you out the hood, mum. Take a selfie, show them how you look, mum. Flex on them, let them know that we're good, mum. See, back then I was bumping cabs. South of the Thames where I come from's mad. Done some dirt and I ain't too proud that you living on a road where your son got stabbed. Man, I had you in a station, your son got nabbed. Tough luck, just mum's no dads. And we all know growing up in London's mad. Mummy ain't never seen a

0: I just wanna be
1: I
0: me.
1: I don't care if you don't wanna fight again.
0: So the day
1: I'm
0: don't free.
1: Let's fight. Let's fight.
0: You do you, I'll do me.
1: Me for garbage, I don't give a fuck.
0: You just gotta do you. You just gotta do you.
1: Say yo.
0: Don't watch what he do.
1: Say,
0: to yourself, be true.

That's what the good stuff does. I know you shouldn't play with drugs. Ah, fuck it. Light one up.

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1: De, misette, misette, misette, misette, misette, oh. 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